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Now springtime only reminds me of Tracy's tears.

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eyes left them lost, causing to be lethargic. 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Cause love to me is sacred. I don't hate you, I just hate that you made it. When hatred comes young, kiss the tongue to your faded smiles to a glass, one soft, how we traded, huh? Tell me love's worn off, well I've just begun. See, I've had relationships, but they were just for fun.

0: kiss me. Fucking kiss me. Think about those lips, cause it's been fucking days me since I've had a fucking kiss.
1: This is Ice.
2: Let's get crazy.
3: You're crazy.
2: No, we're born like this.
1: The alternative.

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0: 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We lost our religion, our culture, our God. And many of us, by the way we act, we even lost our mind.
1: Here it is.

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1: Can y'all hear me out here? Those speakers on? No. I knew a girl who'd wear my t-shirts when she went to sleep at night. She makes sure I'm breathing in the morning.